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Portions of this program have been edited for taste, fairness, and to cover up a multitude of sins. 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For now, I'm Eric O'Brien. See you in church or some other low joint and right back here on SRE. Of course, I can talk now. This has been program number Y11-12. And you can take that to the bank.

0: Out here, we have so much in common. We all share a love of wildlife. But now, the animals we love and the lands we treasure are threatened. Up to 1 million species face extinction unless we unite. We are their last line of defense. We are Defenders of Wildlife. Join us as we band together to protect our wildlife and wild places. Because in our love for what we share, we are closer than you think. 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

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And the beer I had for breakfast wasn't bad, so I had one more.

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Mondays from 7 to 8 a.m.

I appreciate your company. Well, we just heard from Loretta Lynn with a Stephen Foster tune, Old Kentucky Home. That's from Still Woman Enough. It's on Legacy Records. Mark and Maggie O'Connor with a Dolly Parton tune, Wildflowers. It's from Life After Life on OMAC Records. Emmylou Harris, Beneath Still Waters from Profile 2, The Best of Emmylou Harris on Warner Brothers. And Dolly Parton, Emmylou Harris, and Linda Ronstadt, My Dear Companion. Selections from Trio, When We're Gone, Long Gone. That's on Warner Brothers Records. And Dolly Solo from Little Sparrow, we heard in the suite, By and By. Well, that wraps up hour two of All Things Folk. I have more music coming your way. Yes, we are paying a musical tribute to the great Dolly Parton, who passed away this past week. And getting into hour three, another influence. We're going to hear a cover where she invited Paul McCartney into the studio to play piano. This is a Lennon McCartney tune titled Help.

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There was a Lennon McCartney set there. Joan Baez, Eleanor Rigby, from Greatest Hits and Others on BMG Records. Sarah McLachlan, Blackbird, from the Essential Sarah McLachlan on Columbia Legacy Records. Sam Robbins, featuring his wife, Hallie Neal, I Will, from So Much I Still Don't See. It's on 9 Athens Music. We heard from John Denver from Poems, Prayers, and Promises, Let It Be. The Beatles themselves, Michelle from Rubber Soul on Apple Records, and Dolly Parton, my featured artist today, Help from Great Balls of Fire, that's on BMG Music. 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